0: oldies and the forecast all on the way.
1: 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Their phone number is 603-350-4141. 603-350-4141.
2: Fading into the 60s under fair skies tonight. Tomorrow and into Friday, each afternoon, we'll have the chance of a pop-up shower storm. Highs in the upper 80s and lower 90s with more humidity in the air. And it looks like a similar air mass in place and similar weather conditions for the weekend. From Stormwatch 9 Weather Center, I'm meteorologist Kevin Skorupa on 105.9 WMEX-FM.
0: It's 73 degrees.

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1: Weather reports on WMEX are underwritten by Spence and Matthews Insurance Agency in Berwick, Maine.
2: Fading into the 60s under fair skies tonight. Tomorrow and into Friday, each afternoon we'll have the chance of a pop-up shower storm. Highs in the upper 80s and lower 90s with more humidity in the air. And it looks like a similar air mass in place and similar weather conditions for the weekend. From Stormwatch 9 Weather Center, I'm meteorologist Kevin Skorupa on 105.9 WMEX FM.
0: It's 72 degrees.

is Arnie Woo Woo Ginsburg. 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
2: Fading into the 60s under fair skies tonight. Tomorrow and into Friday, each afternoon, we'll have the chance of a pop-up shower storm. Highs in the upper 80s and lower 90s with more humidity in the air. And it looks like a similar air mass in place and similar weather conditions for the weekend. From StormWatch 9 Weather Center, I'm meteorologist Kevin Skorupa on 105.9 WMEX-FM.
0: It's 72 degrees.

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1: 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Their phone number is 603-350-4141. 603-350-4141.
2: Fading into the 60s under fair skies tonight. Tomorrow and into Friday, each afternoon, we'll have the chance of a pop-up shower storm. Highs in the upper 80s and lower 90s with more humidity in the air. And it looks like a similar air mass in place and similar weather conditions for the weekend. From Stormwatch 9 Weather Center, I'm meteorologist Kevin Skorupa on 105.9 WMEX-FM.
0: It's 72 degrees.

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2: Fading into the 60s under fair skies tonight. Tomorrow and into Friday, each afternoon we'll have the chance of a pop-up shower storm. Highs in the upper 80s and lower 90s with more humidity in the air. And it looks like a similar air mass in place and similar weather conditions for the weekend. From Stormwatch 9 Weather Center, I'm meteorologist Kevin Skorupa on 105.9 WMEX FM.
0: It's 71 degrees.

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2: 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They're open Monday and Tuesday from 9 to 4:30, Wednesday through Friday from 9 to 7:30, Saturday from 9 to 4, and Sundays from 9 to 2. 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Their phone number is 603-350-4141. 603-350-4141.
3: Fading into the 60s under fair skies tonight. Tomorrow and into Friday, each afternoon we'll have the chance of a pop-up shower storm. Highs in the upper 80s and lower 90s with more humidity in the air. And it looks like a similar air mass in place and similar weather conditions for the weekend. From Stormwatch 9 Weather Center, I'm meteorologist Kevin Skorupa on 105.9 WMEX-FM.
1: It's 71 degrees.

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1: Weather reports on WMEX are underwritten by Spence and Matthews Insurance Agency in Berwick, Maine.
2: Fading into the 60s under fair skies tonight. Tomorrow and into Friday, each afternoon we'll have the chance of a pop-up shower storm. Highs in the upper 80s and lower 90s with more humidity in the air. And it looks like a similar air mass in place and similar weather conditions for the weekend. From Stormwatch 9 Weather Center, I'm meteorologist Kevin Skorupa on 105.9 WMEX FM.
0: It's 71 degrees.

0: 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And so does the weather forecast.
1: 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They're open Monday and Tuesday from 9 to 4:30. 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Saturday from 9 to 4, and Sundays from 9 to 2. 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Their phone number is 603-350-4141. 603-350-4141.
2: Fading into the 60s under fair skies tonight. Tomorrow and into Friday, each afternoon, we'll have the chance of a pop-up shower storm. Highs in the upper 80s and lower 90s with more humidity in the air. And it looks like a similar air mass in place and similar weather conditions for the weekend. From a StormWatch 9 Weather Center, I'm meteorologist Kevin Skorupa on 105.9 WMEX-FM.
0: It's 70 degrees.

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It's Woo and Arnie Ginsberg with another good old Wimex Forgotten 45.

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It's good guy Arnie Ginsberg, and it's time to say woo-woo Ginsberg, because right now we're going to give you another Wemex Forgotten 45 free with your order. 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
2: Sunny and hot today with a high near 90. Tonight, patchy fog after 10 p.m., otherwise mostly cloudy, then gradually becoming clear, low around 70. Tomorrow, a 30% chance of showers and thunderstorms after 3 p.m., increasing clouds, high near 89. Heat index values as high as 95. Tomorrow night, a 30% chance of showers and thunderstorms before 8 p.m., patchy fog after 10, otherwise partly cloudy, low around 68. And Saturday, patchy fog giving way to partly sunny weather with a high near 87. A 40% chance of showers and thunderstorms in the afternoon. And that's the latest forecast.
3: It's 66 degrees.

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2: Good morning. This is Jerry Gilbert with the WMEX News Headlines. Iran says the U.S. is ready to return to commitments, but says no talks have been taking place with Washington. The country's deputy foreign minister made the comments Wednesday without much explanation, possibly referring to the interim agreement reached in June before a ceasefire fell apart. Under that agreement, the U.S. had promised to lift its naval blockade of Iranian ports, while maritime traffic would have free transit of the Strait of Hormuz. There will be a Senate vote today on whether to hold Dr. Anthony Fauci in contempt of Congress. The Senate Homeland Security and Governmental Affairs Committee vote comes after the former White House health advisor invoked the Fifth Amendment more than 100 times in a hearing last week about the COVID-19 pandemic. Fauci refused to answer questions, saying he thinks committee chair and Republican Rand Paul wants to see him behind bars and is obsessed with him. Paul accuses Fauci of covering up COVID's origins and of unnecessarily closing schools. The FDA is expanding its investigation into a cyclospora outbreak linked to recalled iceberg lettuce after confirming the first two deaths connected to the illness. More than 6,300 cases have now been reported across 15 states, including two deaths in Michigan. Investigators have traced the outbreak to recall Taylor Farms shredded lettuce from central Mexico that was served at Taco Bell locations, with officials warning the number of cases could continue to rise. Dr. Erica Schwartz is the next director of the CDC. Schwartz, a former deputy surgeon general and Coast Guard health official, is the first Senate-confirmed CDC director in nearly a year. She was confirmed by a 51-44 vote that was mostly along party lines. The FBI says in 2025, there were 34 total active shooter incidents, a 42% increase year over year. The number of victims from mass shootings increased by nearly 60%. According to the FBI, every incident involved a male shooter who acted alone, and 68% of the shootings were pre-planned. Primary contests are being held in Tennessee today. The main event is a Republican primary for governor, where Senator Marsha Blackburn, Congressman John Rose, and State Representative Monty Fritz are running to replace term-limited Republican Governor Bill Lee. President Trump is an ally of Blackburn, but has also backed Rose in the past and has not endorsed a candidate in the race. Colorado State University experts say we should only see 7 more named storms this Atlantic hurricane season. Researchers updated their forecast, which calls for a well below average season. They're maintaining their July projections of 9 named storms, with 4 becoming hurricanes and just 1 growing into a major hurricane. They credit the likelihood of a strong El Nino, saying it already had an impact on conditions in July. The Miss USA organization is taking away Miss North Carolina's title after resurfaced social media posts with racist comments prompted backlash. Brittany Bolton House, who was crowned in June, will step down ahead of the Miss USA pageant later this month. Officials said the organization does not tolerate language that attacks or diminishes people's dignity, and runner-up Myler Hadley will take over the title at the upcoming pageant in Miami. The Powerball jackpot is up to $856 million after no one won the grand prize in last night's drawing. The next chance to strike it rich comes this Saturday, with the cash value option on the massive jackpot coming out to $372 million. And that's the WMEX News headlines. 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
2: 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This is Jerry Gilbert with the WMEX Sports Flash. Sports reports on WMEX are underwritten by Spence and Matthews Insurance Agency in Berwick, Maine. They do the shopping, so you don't have to. The Red Sox winning streak is now up to 7 games after shutting out the Chicago White Sox 4-0 at Fenway Park last night. Player Abreu went deep with a solo shot for his 20th home run of the season. Boston has won 9 of its last 10 games and will look to complete the series sweep tonight. Drake May is staying focused on the present. The Patriots star quarterback addressed the media yesterday and was asked about his long-term plans with the team. May said that he tries to be in the present every day, calling it a gift. The 23-year-old is eligible for an extension next year. Meanwhile, football is officially back. The traditional Hall of Fame game features the Cardinals squaring off against the Panthers from Canton tonight. Fresh off his national championship appearance with Miami, third-round pick Carson Beck will get the start under center for Arizona. Meanwhile, Kenny Pickett will take snaps for his fifth team in 4 seasons when he gears up for Carolina. Cardinals legendary receiver Larry Fitzgerald and Panthers franchise-altering linebacker Luke Kuechly will be honored as Hall of Fame inductees. Cameron Young is hoping to defend his title at the Wyndham Championship. Young won last year's tournament by 6 strokes after finishing atop the leaderboard at 22 under par. The 29-year-old will be alongside Alex Fitzpatrick and Justin Thomas for the first and second rounds. And that's the WMEX Sports Flash. 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
2: Headed into a hot, hazy, humid stretch of weather, there is a small chance of a late-day shower storm with temperatures up near 90 degrees this afternoon. Lows each night going through the weekend will be back into the 60s to lower 70s. About a 20% chance of an afternoon shower or storm on Friday, and a slightly better chance, maybe 30%, with a weak cool front moving through on Saturday. I'm meteorologist Kevin Skorupa. That's the latest look at your forecast from the Stormwatch 9 Weather Center on 105.9 WMEX-FM.
1: It's 66 degrees at 105.9 WMEX-FM.

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And when your cuckoo clock goes off first thing in the morning, you got to tune in to Gary James, the wake-up guy on WMEX.

0: A study found that eating dark chocolate makes you smarter. So smart that it will give you the brain power to uncover even more excuses to eat chocolate. 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
1: Headed into a hot, hazy, humid stretch of weather, there is a small chance of a late-day shower storm with temperatures up near 90 degrees this afternoon. Lows each night going through the weekend will be back into the 60s to lower 70s. About a 20% chance of an afternoon shower storm on Friday, and a slightly better chance, maybe 30%, with a weak cool front moving through on Saturday. I'm meteorologist Kevin Skorupa. That's the latest look at your forecast from the Stormwatch 9 Weather Center on 105.9 WMEX FM.
0: It's 66 degrees at 105.9 WMEX FM.
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Ginsburg here, and all up and down the coastline and the lakes region, nothing pops up those good memories like a good Wemex Forgotten 45.

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2: Good morning. This is Jerry Gilbert with the WMEX News Headlines. Iran says the U.S. is ready to return to commitments, but says no talks have been taking place with Washington. The country's deputy foreign minister made the comments Wednesday without much explanation, possibly referring to the interim agreement reached in June before a ceasefire fell apart. Under that agreement, the U.S. had promised to lift its naval blockade of Iranian ports while maritime traffic would have free transit of the Strait of Hormuz. There will be a Senate vote today on whether to hold Dr. Anthony Fauci in contempt of Congress. The Senate Homeland Security and Governmental Affairs Committee vote comes after the former White House health advisor invoked the Fifth Amendment more than 100 times in a hearing last week about the COVID-19 pandemic. Fauci refused to answer questions, saying he thinks committee chair and Republican Rand Paul wants to see him behind bars and is obsessed with him. Paul accuses Fauci of covering up COVID's origins and of unnecessarily closing schools. The FDA is expanding its investigation into a cyclospora outbreak linked to recalled iceberg lettuce after confirming the first two deaths connected to the illness. More than 6,300 cases have now been reported across 15 states, including two deaths in Michigan. Investigators have traced the outbreak to recall Taylor Farms shredded lettuce from central Mexico that was served at Taco Bell locations, with officials warning the number of cases could continue to rise. Dr. Erica Schwartz is the next director of the CDC. Schwartz, a former deputy surgeon general and Coast Guard health official, is the first Senate-confirmed CDC director in nearly a year. She was confirmed by a 51-44 vote that was mostly along party lines. The FBI says in 2025, there were 34 total active shooter incidents, a 42% increase year over year. The number of victims from mass shootings increased by nearly 60%. According to the FBI, every incident involved a male shooter who acted alone, and 68% of the shootings were pre-planned. Primary contests are being held in Tennessee today. The main event is a Republican primary for governor, where Senator Marsha Blackburn, Congressman John Rose, and State Representative Monty Fritz are running to replace term-limited Republican Governor Bill Lee. President Trump is an ally of Blackburn, but has also backed Rose in the past and has not endorsed a candidate in the race. Colorado State University experts say we should only see 7 more named storms this Atlantic hurricane season. Researchers updated their forecast, which calls for a well below average season. They're maintaining their July projections of 9 named storms, with 4 becoming hurricanes and just 1 growing into a major hurricane. They credit the likelihood of a strong El Nino, saying it already had an impact on conditions in July. The Miss USA organization is taking away Miss North Carolina's title after resurfaced social media posts with racist comments prompted backlash. Brittany Bolton House, who was crowned in June, will step down ahead of the Miss USA pageant later this month. Officials said the organization does not tolerate language that attacks or diminishes people's dignity, and runner-up Myler Hadley will take over the title at the upcoming pageant in Miami. The Powerball jackpot is up to $856 million after no one won the grand prize in last night's drawing. The next chance to strike it rich comes this Saturday, with the cash value option on the massive jackpot coming out to $372 million. And that's the WMEX News headlines. 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
2: 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Sports reports on WMEX are underwritten by Spence and Matthews Insurance Agency in Berwick, Maine. They do the shopping, so you don't have to. The Red Sox winning streak is now up to 7 games after shutting out the Chicago White Sox 4-0 at Fenway Park last night. Wilyer Abreu went deep with a solo shot for his 20th home run of the season. Boston has won 9 of its last 10 games and will look to complete the series sweep tonight. Drake May is staying focused on the present. The Patriots star quarterback addressed the media yesterday and was asked about his long-term plans with the team. May said that he tries to be in the present every day, calling it a gift. The 23-year-old is eligible for an extension next year. Meanwhile, football is officially back. The traditional Hall of Fame game features the Cardinals squaring off against the Panthers from Canton tonight. Fresh off his national championship appearance with Miami, third-round pick Carson Beck will get the start under center for Arizona. Meanwhile, Kenny Pickett will take snaps for his fifth team in 4 seasons when he gears up for Carolina. Cardinals legendary receiver Larry Fitzgerald and Panthers franchise-altering linebacker Luke Kuechly will be honored as Hall of Fame inductees. Cameron Young is hoping to defend his title at the Wyndham Championship. Young won last year's tournament by 6 strokes after finishing atop the leaderboard at 22 under par. The 29-year-old will be alongside Alex Fitzpatrick and Justin Thomas for the first and second rounds. And that's the WMEX Sports Flash. 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
2: Headed into a hot, hazy, humid stretch of weather, there is a small chance of a late-day shower or storm with temperatures up near 90 degrees this afternoon. Lows each night going through the weekend will be back into the 60s to lower 70s. About a 20% chance of an afternoon shower or storm on Friday, and a slightly better chance, maybe 30%, with a weak cool front moving through on Saturday. I'm meteorologist Kevin Skorupa. That's the latest look at your forecast from the Stormwatch 9 Weather Center on 105.9 WMEX FM.
1: It's 68 degrees at 105.9 WMEX.

0: I'm not talking about the ones that want sauce with their nuggets. I'm talking about those really strange requests. For instance, I had a guy say he needed a courtesy cup. Fine, as I was reaching for it, he mentioned that he needed it so he could spit his tobacco into it. I just didn't need to know that.
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2: Headed into a hot, hazy, humid stretch of weather, there is a small chance of a late-day shower storm with temperatures up near 90 degrees this afternoon. Lows each night going through the weekend will be back into the 60s to lower 70s. About a 20% chance of an afternoon shower storm on Friday, and a slightly better chance, maybe 30%, with a weak cool front moving through on Saturday. I'm meteorologist Kevin Skorupa. That's the latest look at your forecast from the Stormwatch 9 Weather Center on 105.9 WMEX FM.
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This is Arnie Woo Woo Ginsburg. Are you losing your memory? Are you going cuckoo? Let's bring it back right now with another great Wemex Forgotten 45.

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2: Good morning. This is Jerry Gilbert with the WMEX News Headlines. Iran says the U.S. is ready to return to commitments, but says no talks have been taking place with Washington. The country's deputy foreign minister made the comments Wednesday without much explanation, possibly referring to the interim agreement reached in June before a ceasefire fell apart. Under that agreement, the U.S. had promised to lift its naval blockade of Iranian ports, while maritime traffic would have free transit of the Strait of Hormuz. There will be a Senate vote today on whether to hold Dr. Anthony Fauci in contempt of Congress. The Senate Homeland Security and Governmental Affairs Committee vote comes after the former White House health advisor invoked the Fifth Amendment more than 100 times in a hearing last week about the COVID-19 pandemic. Fauci refused to answer questions, saying he thinks committee chair and Republican Rand Paul wants to see him behind bars and is obsessed with him. Paul accuses Fauci of covering up COVID's origins and of unnecessarily closing schools. The FDA is expanding its investigation into a cyclospora outbreak linked to recalled iceberg lettuce after confirming the first two deaths connected to the illness. More than 6,300 cases have now been reported across 15 states, including two deaths in Michigan. Investigators have traced the outbreak to recall Taylor Farms shredded lettuce from central Mexico that was served at Taco Bell locations, with officials warning the number of cases could continue to rise. Dr. Erica Schwartz is the next director of the CDC. Schwartz, a former deputy surgeon general and Coast Guard health official, is the first Senate-confirmed CDC director in nearly a year. She was confirmed by a 51-44 vote that was mostly along party lines. The FBI says in 2025, there were 34 total active shooter incidents, a 42% increase year over year. The number of victims from mass shootings increased by nearly 60%. According to the FBI, every incident involved a male shooter who acted alone, and 68% of the shootings were pre-planned. Primary contests are being held in Tennessee today. The main event is a Republican primary for governor, where Senator Marsha Blackburn, Congressman John Rose, and State Representative Monty Fritz are running to replace term-limited Republican Governor Bill Lee. President Trump is an ally of Blackburn, but has also backed Rose in the past and has not endorsed a candidate in the race. Colorado State University experts say we should only see 7 more named storms this Atlantic hurricane season. Researchers updated their forecast, which calls for a well below average season. They're maintaining their July projections of 9 named storms, with 4 becoming hurricanes and just 1 growing into a major hurricane. They credit the likelihood of a strong El Nino, saying it already had an impact on conditions in July. The Miss USA organization is taking away Miss North Carolina's title after resurfaced social media posts with racist comments prompted backlash. Brittany Bolton House, who was crowned in June, will step down ahead of the Miss USA pageant later this month. Officials said the organization does not tolerate language that attacks or diminishes people's dignity, and runner-up Myler Hadley will take over the title at the upcoming pageant in Miami. The Powerball jackpot is up to $856 million after no one won the grand prize in last night's drawing. The next chance to strike it rich comes this Saturday, with the cash value option on the massive jackpot coming out to $372 million. And that's the WMEX News headlines. 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
2: 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This is Jerry Gilbert with the WMEX Sports Flash. Sports reports on WMEX are underwritten by Spence and Matthews Insurance Agency in Berwick, Maine. They do the shopping, so you don't have to. The Red Sox winning streak is now up to 7 games after shutting out the Chicago White Sox 4-0 at Fenway Park last night. William Abreu went deep with a solo shot for his 20th home run of the season. Boston has won 9 of its last 10 games and will look to complete the series sweep tonight. Drake May is staying focused on the present. The Patriots' star quarterback addressed the media yesterday and was asked about his long-term plans with the team. May said that he tries to be in the present every day, calling it a gift. The 23-year-old is eligible for an extension next year. Meanwhile, football is officially back. The traditional Hall of Fame game features the Cardinals squaring off against the Panthers from Canton tonight. Fresh off his national championship appearance with Miami, third-round pick Carson Beck will get the start under center for Arizona. Meanwhile, Kenny Pickett will take snaps for his fifth team in 4 seasons when he gears up for Carolina. Cardinals legendary receiver Larry Fitzgerald and Panthers franchise-altering linebacker Luke Kuechly will be honored as Hall of Fame inductees. Cameron Young is hoping to defend his title at the Wyndham Championship. Young won last year's tournament by 6 strokes after finishing atop the leaderboard at 22 under par. The 29-year-old will be alongside Alex Fitzpatrick and Justin Thomas for the first and second rounds. And that's the WMEX Sports Flash. 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
2: Headed into a hot, hazy, humid stretch of weather, there is a small chance of a late-day shower or storm with temperatures up near 90 degrees this afternoon. Lows each night going through the weekend will be back into the 60s to lower 70s. About a 20% chance of an afternoon shower or storm on Friday, and a slightly better chance, maybe 30%, with a weak cool front moving through on Saturday. I'm meteorologist Kevin Skorupa. That's the latest look at your forecast from the Stormwatch 9 Weather Center on 105.9 WMEX FM.
1: It's 73 degrees at 105.9 WMEX FM.

Hi, this is Arnie Woo Woo Ginsburg. And when you're a cuckoo, clock goes off first thing in the morning, you gotta tune in to Gary James, the wake-up guy on WMEX.

happy as a lark. But now I go for walks, to the movies, maybe to the park. I have a seat on the same old bench to watch the children play. You know, tomorrow is their future. But for me, just another day. They all gather around me. They seem to know my name. We laugh, tell a few jokes, but it still doesn't ease my pain. I know I can't hide from a memory, though day after day I've tried. I keep saying she'll be back, but today again.

0: A German man that dropped his phone down an old well was able to retrieve the device, but not before he became stuck inside. He climbed into the old well to grab his phone, only to find that he couldn't get out. Luckily, he had recovered the phone and was able to call for help.
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2: Headed into a hot, hazy, humid stretch of weather, there is a small chance of a late-day shower storm with temperatures up near 90 degrees this afternoon. Lows each night going through the weekend will be back into the 60s to lower 70s. About a 20% chance of an afternoon shower storm on Friday, and a slightly better chance, maybe 30%, with a weak cool front moving through on Saturday. I'm meteorologist Kevin Skorupa. That's the latest look at your forecast from the Stormwatch 9 Weather Center on 105.9 WMEX FM.
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2: Good morning. This is Jerry Gilbert with the WMEX News Headlines. Iran says the U.S. is ready to return to commitments, but says no talks have been taking place with Washington. The country's deputy foreign minister made the comments Wednesday without much explanation, possibly referring to the interim agreement reached in June before a ceasefire fell apart. Under that agreement, the U.S. had promised to lift its naval blockade of Iranian ports while maritime traffic would have free transit of the Strait of Hormuz. There will be a Senate vote today on whether to hold Dr. Anthony Fauci in contempt of Congress. The Senate Homeland Security and Governmental Affairs Committee vote comes after the former White House health advisor invoked the Fifth Amendment more than 100 times in a hearing last week about the COVID-19 pandemic. Fauci refused to answer questions, saying he thinks committee chair and Republican Rand Paul wants to see him behind bars and is obsessed with him. Paul accuses Fauci of covering up COVID's origins and of unnecessarily closing schools. The FDA is expanding its investigation into a cyclospora outbreak linked to recalled iceberg lettuce after confirming the first two deaths connected to the illness. More than 6,300 cases have now been reported across 15 states, including two deaths in Michigan. Investigators have traced the outbreak to recall Taylor Farms shredded lettuce from central Mexico that was served at Taco Bell locations, with officials warning the number of cases could continue to rise. Dr. Erica Schwartz is the next director of the CDC. Schwartz, a former deputy surgeon general and Coast Guard health official, is the first Senate-confirmed CDC director in nearly a year. She was confirmed by a 51-44 vote that was mostly along party lines. The FBI says in 2025, there were 34 total active shooter incidents, a 42% increase year over year. The number of victims from mass shootings increased by nearly 60%. According to the FBI, every incident involved a male shooter who acted alone, and 68% of the shootings were pre-planned. Primary contests are being held in Tennessee today. The main event is a Republican primary for governor, where Senator Marsha Blackburn, Congressman John Rose, and State Representative Monty Fritz are running to replace term-limited Republican Governor Bill Lee. President Trump is an ally of Blackburn, but has also backed Rose in the past and has not endorsed a candidate in the race. Colorado State University experts say we should only see 7 more named storms this Atlantic hurricane season. Researchers updated their forecast, which calls for a well below average season. They're maintaining their July projections of 9 named storms, with 4 becoming hurricanes and just 1 growing into a major hurricane. They credit the likelihood of a strong El Nino, saying it already had an impact on conditions in July. The Miss USA organization is taking away Miss North Carolina's title after resurfaced social media posts with racist comments prompted backlash. Brittany Bolton House, who was crowned in June, will step down ahead of the Miss USA pageant later this month. Officials said the organization does not tolerate language that attacks or diminishes people's dignity, and runner-up Myler Hadley will take over the title at the upcoming pageant in Miami. The Powerball jackpot is up to $856 million after no one won the grand prize in last night's drawing. The next chance to strike it rich comes this Saturday, with the cash value option on the massive jackpot coming out to $372 million. And that's the WMEX News headlines. 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
2: 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This is Jerry Gilbert with the WMEX Sports Flash. Sports reports on WMEX are underwritten by Spence and Matthews Insurance Agency in Berwick, Maine. They do the shopping, so you don't have to. The Red Sox winning streak is now up to 7 games after shutting out the Chicago White Sox 4-0 at Fenway Park last night. Player Abreu went deep with a solo shot for his 20th home run of the season. Boston has won 9 of its last 10 games and will look to complete the series sweep tonight. Drake May is staying focused on the present. The Patriots star quarterback addressed the media yesterday and was asked about his long-term plans with the team. May said that he tries to be in the present every day, calling it a gift. The 23-year-old is eligible for an extension next year. Meanwhile, football is officially back. The traditional Hall of Fame game features the Cardinals squaring off against the Panthers from Canton tonight. Fresh off his national championship appearance with Miami, third-round pick Carson Beck will get the start under center for Arizona. Meanwhile, Kenny Pickett will take snaps for his fifth team in 4 seasons when he gears up for Carolina. Cardinals legendary receiver Larry Fitzgerald and Panthers franchise-altering linebacker Luke Kuechly will be honored as Hall of Fame inductees. Cameron Young is hoping to defend his title at the Wyndham Championship. Young won last year's tournament by 6 strokes after finishing atop the leaderboard at 22 under par. The 29-year-old will be alongside Alex Fitzpatrick and Justin Thomas for the first and second rounds. And that's the WMEX Sports Flash. 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
2: Headed into a hot, hazy, humid stretch of weather, there is a small chance of a late-day shower storm with temperatures up near 90 degrees this afternoon. Lows each night going through the weekend will be back into the 60s to lower 70s. About a 20% chance of an afternoon shower storm on Friday, and a slightly better chance, maybe 30%, with a weak cool front moving through on Saturday. I'm meteorologist Kevin Skorupa. That's the latest look at your forecast from the Stormwatch 9 Weather Center on 105.9 WMEX-FM.
1: It's 77 degrees at 105.9 WMEX-FM.

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2: Headed into a hot, hazy, humid stretch of weather, there is a small chance of a late-day shower storm with temperatures up near 90 degrees this afternoon. Lows each night going through the weekend will be back into the 60s to lower 70s. About a 20% chance of an afternoon shower storm on Friday, and a slightly better chance, maybe 30%, with a weak cool front moving through on Saturday. I'm meteorologist Kevin Skorupa. That's the latest look at your forecast from the Stormwatch 9 Weather Center on 105.9 WMEX FM.
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2: Headed into a hot, hazy, humid stretch of weather, there is a small chance of a late-day shower storm with temperatures up near 90 degrees this afternoon. Lows each night going through the weekend will be back into the 60s to lower 70s. About a 20% chance of an afternoon shower storm on Friday, and a slightly better chance, maybe 30%, with a weak cool front moving through on Saturday. I'm meteorologist Kevin Skorupa. That's the latest look at your forecast from the Stormwatch 9 Weather Center on 105.9 WMEX-FM.
0: It's 82 degrees at WMEX-FM.

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2: Headed into a hot, hazy, humid stretch of weather, there is a small chance of a late-day shower storm with temperatures up near 90 degrees this afternoon. Lows each night going through the weekend will be back into the 60s to lower 70s. About a 20% chance of an afternoon shower storm on Friday, and a slightly better chance, maybe 30%, with a weak cool front moving through on Saturday. I'm meteorologist Kevin Skorupa. That's the latest look at your forecast from the Stormwatch 9 Weather Center on 105.9 WMEX FM.
0: It's 84 degrees at WMEX FM.

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2: Headed into a hot, hazy, humid stretch of weather, there is a small chance of a late-day shower storm with temperatures up near 90 degrees this afternoon. Lows each night going through the weekend will be back into the 60s to lower 70s. About a 20% chance of an afternoon shower storm on Friday, and a slightly better chance, maybe 30%, with a weak cool front moving through on Saturday. I'm meteorologist Kevin Skorupa. That's the latest look at your forecast from the Stormwatch 9 Weather Center on 105.9 WMEX-FM.
0: It's 85 degrees at WMEX-FM.

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0: intelligence. Accountability is what stands between the American people and a repeat of the mistakes and the very real consequences of the past.
1: The vote follows Fauci's repeated refusal to answer questions during last week's hearing on COVID-19 response. He refused to answer after delivering a statement attacking Paul's motives. The committee voted to refer Fauci's case to the Department of Justice for possible prosecution. Wisconsin is next up, the latest state where the battle over the direction of the Democratic Party will play out. The state's gubernatorial primary is Tuesday. It pits a far-left Democratic socialist against a challenger endorsed by Governor Tony Evers. The U.S. and Iran are in agreement. Both parties say that a deal is near on a crucial Mideast waterway.
2: Iran and Oman have moved closer to an agreement on the Strait of Hormuz. The strait's closure has driven up global fuel prices. But speaking Wednesday in Las Vegas, President Trump said the price of oil has stabilized somewhat recently and predicted it will drop whenever the Iran war is over.
3: We may have to send it up again. We may have to. You know what happens when we send it up, but we hope we don't have to, but when that oil and gasoline go down, everything else follows.
2: Regional officials tell the AP that Iranian and Omani negotiators have finalized a deal pending approval from Iran's supreme leader. I'm Mike Hempen.
1: Unemployment applications edged higher last week, rising by 1,000 to 199,000. On Wall Street, the Dow down 132 points, while the Nasdaq is up 82. This is SRN News.

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2: Headed into a hot, hazy, humid stretch of weather, there is a small chance of a late-day shower storm with temperatures up near 90 degrees this afternoon. Lows each night going through the weekend will be back into the 60s to lower 70s. About a 20% chance of an afternoon shower storm on Friday, and a slightly better chance, maybe 30%, with a weak cool front moving through on Saturday. I'm meteorologist Kevin Skorupa. That's the latest look at your forecast from the Stormwatch 9 Weather Center on 105.9 WMEX-FM.
0: It's 87 degrees at WMEX-FM.

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2: Headed into a hot, hazy, humid stretch of weather, there is a small chance of a late-day shower storm with temperatures up near 90 degrees this afternoon. Lows each night going through the weekend will be back into the 60s to lower 70s. About a 20% chance of an afternoon shower storm on Friday, and a slightly better chance, maybe 30%, with a weak cool front moving through on Saturday. I'm meteorologist Kevin Skorupa. That's the latest look at your forecast from the Stormwatch 9 Weather Center on 105.9 WMEX FM.
0: It's 88 degrees at WMEX FM.

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2: Lows each night going through the weekend will be back into the 60s to lower 70s. About a 20% chance of an afternoon shower or storm on Friday, and a slightly better chance, maybe 30%, with a weak cool front moving through on Saturday. I'm meteorologist Kevin Skorupa. That's the latest look at your forecast from the Stormwatch 9 Weather Center on 105.9 WMEX FM.
0: It's 88 degrees at WMEX FM.

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2: Lows each night going through the weekend. We'll be back into the 60s to lower 70s. About a 20% chance of an afternoon shower or storm on Friday. And a slightly better chance, maybe 30%, with a weak cool front moving through on Saturday. I'm meteorologist Kevin Skorupa. That's the latest look at your forecast from the Stormwatch 9 Weather Center on 105.9 WMEX-FM.

It's Old Aching Adenoy, Johnny Woo Woo Ginsburg, with another blast from the past, another Wemex Forgotten 45.

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2: Lows each night going through the weekend will be back into the 60s to lower 70s. About a 20% chance of an afternoon shower or storm on Friday, and a slightly better chance, maybe 30%, with a weak cool front moving through on Saturday. I'm meteorologist Kevin Skorupa. That's the latest look at your forecast from the Stormwatch 9 Weather Center on 105.9 WMEX FM.
0: It's 90 degrees at WMEX FM.

You know, every now and then I think you might like to hear something from us. Nice and easy. But there's just one thing, you see. We never ever do nothing nice and easy. We always do it nice and rough. But we're gonna take the beginning of this song and do it

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2: Lows each night going through the weekend. We'll be back into the 60s to lower 70s. About a 20% chance of an afternoon shower or storm on Friday. And a slightly better chance, maybe 30%, with a weak cool front moving through on Saturday. I'm meteorologist Kevin Skorupa. That's the latest look at your forecast from the Stormwatch 9 Weather Center on 105.9 WMEX FM.
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ready for another tasty platter that doesn't matter? It's Lou and Ernie Ginsberg with another good old Wimex Forgotten 45.

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2: With SRN News, I'm John Scott. Senate Homeland Security Committee Chairman Rand Paul tells colleagues Dr. Anthony Fauci is withholding answers to questions held by his committee and Americans who live through the pandemic.
3: This committee and the American people have a right to know why Dr. Fauci's agency funded dangerous research at the Wuhan Institute of Virology and what role he played in approving and overseeing it.
2: Senator Paul says Fauci has information his committee needs.
3: Documents tell only part of the story. Many of these questions can be answered only by Dr. Fauci. He answered none of them.
2: So now the Senate Homeland Security Committee has voted to hold Dr. Fauci in contempt of Congress and refer him to the Justice Department for potential prosecution over his refusal to answer questions of his handling of the COVID-19 pandemic. Primaries in Tennessee using a new congressional map are held today.
4: A new Tennessee congressional map that carved up a majority black district in Memphis is making its electoral debut today in a primary election that will determine the nominees for a Republican attempt at a clean sweep of the state's U.S. House districts in the midterms. 3 months ago, the Republican-led legislature redrew congressional districts following a U.S. Supreme Court ruling that weakened Federal Voting Rights Act protection for minorities. President Donald Trump has cheered the redistricting as part of a national plan to try to help Republicans hold on to their slim House majority in Washington. I'm Lisa Dwyer.
2: In health news, the Food and Drug Administration approving a new flu vaccine for older people, the first made with the same mRNA technology that was key to ending the COVID-19 pandemic. Moderna announcing the approval late Wednesday. The shot is called Influsiva and is for adults age 50 or older. This is SRN News.

I lay there in the sun and felt it caressing my face as I fell asleep and dreamed.

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2: We drop between 55 and 60 under fair skies tonight. Touch of humidity in the air and temperatures back up into the 80s with continued sunshine on Wednesday and the chance of a few pop-up storms with more humidity in the air and highs between 85 and 90 for both Thursday and Friday. From the Stormwatch 9 Weather Center, I'm meteorologist Kevin Skorupa on 105.9 WMEX-FM.
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2: Lows each night going through the weekend. We'll be back into the 60s to lower 70s. About a 20% chance of an afternoon shower or storm on Friday. And a slightly better chance, maybe 30%, with a weak cool front moving through on Saturday. I'm meteorologist Kevin Skorupa. That's the latest look at your forecast from the Stormwatch 9 Weather Center on 105.9 WMEX FM.
0: It's 89 degrees at 105.9 WMEX FM.

Hi, it's good guy Arnie Ginsberg, and it's time to say woo-woo Ginsberg, because right now we're going to give you another Wemex Forgotten 45 free with your order. 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
2: With SRN News, I'm John Scott. Iran and the U.S. say a deal on the Strait of Hormuz is near.
3: Iran and Oman have moved closer to an agreement on the Strait of Hormuz. The Strait's closure has driven up global fuel prices. But speaking Wednesday in Las Vegas, President Trump said the price of oil has stabilized somewhat recently and predicted it will drop whenever the Iran war is over.
4: We may have to send it up again. We may have to. You know what happens when we send it up, but we hope we don't have to. But when that oil and gasoline go down, everything else follows.
3: Regional officials tell the AP that Iranian and Omani negotiators have finalized a deal pending approval from Iran's supreme leader. I'm Mike Hempen.
2: New claims about U.S. munitions stockpiles, drawing a sharp response from the White House.
5: President Trump is rejecting media reports that the U.S. has nearly depleted its long-range precision missiles in the ongoing conflict with Iran. The president says the military still has massive stockpiles. Large amounts are being manufactured and shipped as needed, and defense companies are building plants at a historic pace. The president is also making clear that the leakers behind what he calls treasonous claims will be hunted down and face long prison sentences. Willie Nelson, The White House.
2: Ukrainian President Zelensky says Ukraine has hit more oil facilities deep inside Russia, targeting refineries in Bashkortostan and the Yaroslavl region. Senator Rand Paul tells colleagues holding Dr. Anthony Fauci in contempt of Congress is not punitive.
6: Seeking the truth is not a witch hunt. Accountability is not vengeance. Accountability is what stands between the American people and a repeat of the mistakes and the very real consequences of the past.
2: The Senate Homeland Security Committee voting to hold Fauci in contempt of Congress and refer him to the Justice Department. Fauci withheld answers to questions about the COVID pandemic. This is SRN News.
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I've heard people say that too much of anything is not good for you, baby. 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As many times as we've loved and we've shared love and made love, it doesn't seem to me like it's enough.

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2: We drop between 55 and 60 under fair skies tonight. Touch of humidity in the air and temperatures back up into the 80s with continued sunshine on Wednesday and the chance of a few pop-up storms with more humidity in the air and highs between 85 and 90 for both Thursday and Friday. From the Stormwatch 9 Weather Center, I'm meteorologist Kevin Skorupa on 105.9 WMEX FM.
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2: Lows each night going through the weekend. We'll be back into the 60s to lower 70s. About a 20% chance of an afternoon shower or storm on Friday, and a slightly better chance, maybe 30%, with a weak cool front moving through on Saturday. I'm meteorologist Kevin Skorupa. That's the latest look at your forecast from the Stormwatch 9 Weather Center on 105.9 WMEX FM.
0: It's 88 degrees at 105.9 WMEX FM.

it's Arnie Woo Woo Ginsburg with another Wimex Instant Request for You. Another forgotten 45 you almost did forget.

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2: We drop between 55 and 60 under fair skies tonight. Touch of humidity in the air and temperatures back up into the 80s with continued sunshine on Wednesday and the chance of a few pop-up storms with more humidity in the air and highs between 85 and 90 for both Thursday and Friday. From Stormwatch 9 Weather Center, I'm meteorologist Kevin Skorupa on 105.9 WMEX FM.
0: It's 87 degrees at 105.9 WMEX.

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2: Lows each night going through the weekend will be back into the 60s to lower 70s. About a 20% chance of an afternoon shower or storm on Friday, and a slightly better chance, maybe 30%, with a weak cool front moving through on Saturday. I'm meteorologist Kevin Skorupa. That's the latest look at your forecast from the Stormwatch 9 Weather Center on 105.9 WMEX FM.
0: It's 86 degrees at 105.9 WMEX FM.

Barney Woo Woo Ginsburg here, and all up and down the coastline and the lakes region, nothing pops up those good memories like a good Wemex Forgotten 45.

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0: turn it up. 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
2: We drop between 55 and 60 under fair skies tonight. Touch of humidity in the air and temperatures back up into the 80s with continued sunshine on Wednesday and the chance of a few pop-up storms with more humidity in the air and highs between 85 and 90 for both Thursday and Friday. From Stormwatch 9 Weather Center, I'm meteorologist Kevin Skorupa on 105.9 WMEX FM.
0: It's 86 degrees at 105.9 WMEX FM.

This guy was once asked if he was a mod or a rocker. 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
3: Lows each night going through the weekend. We'll be back into the 60s to lower 70s. About a 20% chance of an afternoon shower or storm on Friday, and a slightly better chance, maybe 30%, with a weak cool front moving through on Saturday. I'm meteorologist Kevin Skorupa. That's the latest look at your forecast from the Stormwatch 9 Weather Center on 105.9 WMEX-FM.
1: It's 83 degrees at 105.9 WMEX-FM.

Hey, this is Arnie Woo Woo Ginsburg. Are you losing your memory? Are you going cuckoo? Let's bring it back right now with another great Wemex Forgotten 45.

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2: Lows each night going through the weekend. 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About a 20% chance of an afternoon shower or storm on Friday. And a slightly better chance, maybe 30%, with a weak cool front moving through on Saturday. I'm meteorologist Kevin Skorupa. That's the latest look at your forecast from the Stormwatch 9 Weather Center on 105.9 WMEX FM.
0: It's 83 degrees.

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2: 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We'll be back into the 60s to lower 70s. About a 20% chance of an afternoon shower or storm on Friday. And a slightly better chance, maybe 30%, with a weak cool front moving through on Saturday. I'm meteorologist Kevin Skorupa. That's the latest look at your forecast from the Stormwatch 9 Weather Center on 105.9 WMEX FM.
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